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9: Here's your 14 First Alert forecast for the overnight hours. Clear skies with a low of 66. On Tuesday, sunny, very hot, a high of 98 with a heat index at 105 or higher. Tuesday night, partly cloudy, maybe an isolated thunderstorm with a low of 74. Wednesday, partly cloudy, hot again with a high of 97. I'm Chief Meteorologist Jeff Lyons with your 14 First Alert forecast.
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6: Here's your 14 First Alert forecast. For the overnight hours, clear skies with a low of 66. On Tuesday, sunny, very hot, a high of 98 with a heat index at 105 or higher. Tuesday night, partly cloudy, maybe an isolated thunderstorm with a low of 74. Wednesday, partly cloudy, hot again with a high of 97. I'm Chief Meteorologist Jeff Lyons with your 14 First Alert forecast.
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9: Here's your 14 First Alert forecast. For the overnight hours, clear skies with a low of 66. On Tuesday, sunny, very hot, a high of 98 with a heat index at 105 or higher. Tuesday night, partly cloudy, maybe an isolated thunderstorm with a low of 74. Wednesday, partly cloudy, hot again with a high of 97. I'm Chief Meteorologist Jeff Lyons with your 14 First Alert forecast.
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4: Here's your 14 First Alert forecast for the overnight hours. Clear skies with a low of 66. On Tuesday, sunny, very hot, a high of 98 with a heat index at 105 or higher. Tuesday night, partly cloudy, maybe an isolated thunderstorm with a low of 74. Wednesday, partly cloudy, hot again with a high of 97. I'm Chief Meteorologist Jeff Lyons with your 14 First Alert forecast.
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3: Here's your 14 First Alert forecast. For the overnight hours, clear skies with a low of 66. On Tuesday, sunny, very hot, a high of 98 with a heat index at 105 or higher. Tuesday night, partly cloudy, maybe an isolated thunderstorm with a low of 74. Wednesday, partly cloudy, hot again with a high of 97. I'm Chief Meteorologist Jeff Lyons with your 14 First Alert forecast.
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6: Here's your 14 First Alert forecast. For the overnight hours, clear skies with a low of 66. On Tuesday, sunny, very hot, a high of 98 with the heat index at 105 or higher. Tuesday night, partly cloudy, maybe an isolated thunderstorm with a low of 74. Wednesday, partly cloudy, hot again with a high of 97. I'm Chief Meteorologist Jeff Lyons with your 14 First Alert forecast.
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the basics. 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That's

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2: Here's your 14 First Alert forecast. For the overnight hours, clear skies with a low of 66. On Tuesday, sunny, very hot, a high of 98 with a heat index at 105 or higher. Tuesday night, partly cloudy, maybe an isolated thunderstorm with a low of 74. Wednesday, partly cloudy, hot again with a high of 97. I'm Chief Meteorologist Jeff Lyons with your 14 First Alert forecast.
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5: Here's your 14 First Alert forecast for the overnight hours. Clear skies with a low of 66. On Tuesday, sunny, very hot, a high of 98 with a heat index at 105 or higher. Tuesday night, partly cloudy, maybe an isolated thunderstorm with a low of 74. Wednesday, partly cloudy, hot again with a high of 97. I'm Chief Meteorologist Jeff Lyons with your 14 First Alert forecast.
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11: Here's your 14 first alert forecast for the overnight hours. Clear skies with a low of 66. On Tuesday, sunny, very hot, a high of 98 with a heat index at 105 or higher. Tuesday night, partly cloudy, maybe an isolated thunderstorm with a low of 74. Wednesday, partly cloudy, hot again with a high of 97. I'm Chief Meteorologist Jeff Lyons with your 14 First Alert Forecast.
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3: Here's your 14 first alert forecast. For the overnight hours, clear skies with a low of 66. On Tuesday, sunny, very hot, a high of 98 with a heat index at 105 or higher. Tuesday night, partly cloudy, maybe an isolated thunderstorm with a low of 74. Wednesday, partly cloudy, hot again with a high of 97. I'm Chief Meteorologist Jeff Lyons with your 14 First Alert Forecast.
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1: She says her children will always know their father. This is Network Indiana. I'm Ryan Hedrick. A construction worker killed Monday at the site of Meta's planned data center in Lebanon. His family now mourning a father who they say was never supposed to leave them this way. Police say Christopher Law of Oklahoma was hit by a pickup truck. Workers at the site were already helping Law when police arrived. Law died at the scene. A woman who says she has two daughters with Law shared a tribute on Facebook, writing that the girls weren't supposed to know life without him. She said they will always know how much their father loved and cared for them. FEMA has approved over 18,000 applications for assistance from Hoosiers a month after severe storms hit Indiana. The Indiana Department of Homeland Security says over $74 million has been provided to people so far. Over 40,000 applications have been sent to FEMA from Hoosiers. Police in Indianapolis investigating a shooting from late Sunday night involving a two-year-old boy. Jarrett Lewis has the details.
2: Happening on Indy's northwest side just before midnight. Investigators say it was an accident.
3: This is just super tragic for our family, for this child.
2: IMPD officer Tommy Thompson says the boy got to an unsecured firearm in a home and pulled the trigger. He was last reported to be in critical condition. It's possible that the parents or guardians are hit with child neglect charges. Police are reminding gun owners about being responsible with firearms in the home.
1: The Vietnam Traveling Memorial Wall will be at Hummel Park in Plainfield on Friday. The wall has the names of more than 58,000 service members who died or are missing from Vietnam. Rick Smith is a veteran who spoke with Fox 15.
4: It gives the opportunity for those who cannot go to Washington, D.C. and see the original wall.
1: The three-quarter scale replica will be open to the public 24 hours a day at the Charleston Pavilion through September 21st. Admission is free. This is Network Indiana.
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3: Reporting for Cromwell Media News, I'm Rob Nichols. Senator Mitch McConnell was back in the U.S. Senate yesterday. The 84-year-old was on the Senate floor in a wheelchair, his first public appearance since June. His return comes as senators return to Capitol Hill from their break with questions about McConnell's health swirling. McConnell was hospitalized after falling at his Washington, D.C. residence 3 months ago. A babysitter is facing murder charges in Middleburg County after a child in his care was found dead. Officers were called to a residence in Central City over the weekend and were told by the child's father that the 11-month-old had been left in the care of 19-year-old Elijah Mays, but was nowhere to be found. Mays was located and claimed a relative had picked up the child, but that turned out to be false. An investigation led to a search of Mays' home in Cleeton, where the child was found dead. The case is under investigation. The Evansville City Council is considering enacting a data center moratorium. Council President Ben Trockman says they'll take up a moratorium for the first reading at their September 28th meeting, with the second reading planned for October 5th. The Evansville Area Plan Commission earlier this month recommended a 180-day moratorium on the data centers to give the city more time to do research. Find news, sports, weather, and more at OwensboroRadio.com. I'm Rob Nichols.
4: They don't want a plea deal. They want a court trial. This is Network Indiana. I'm Ryan Hedrick. The father of a cop who was nearly killed in LaPorte County says that prosecutor gave the man accused of attacking his son a deal he didn't deserve. The man has a long criminal history.
5: We feel like he really does not support us with his actions by offering us plea agreement instead of taking it to trial like John would like.
4: That is LaPorte County Fraternal Order of Police President Brian Wright speaking with ABC 7 Chicago. He says Deputy John Samuelson faces a long road to recovery after being shot at a hospital. Wright says the plea deal cuts the man's sentence in half from 40 years to 20 by dropping the gun enhancement charge. Significant delays in the courtroom. Garrett Lewis has more on what a few Hoosier judges are accused of doing.
6: Two judges in Marion County are facing disciplinary action for negligence, staff mismanagement, and significant delays in the courtroom. Judge Jose Salinas and Judge Jeffrey Gaither are facing formal charges for failing to supervise court staff and failing to act in criminal cases. The Indiana Supreme Court will ultimately decide how the judges will be punished, which could range from a public reprimand to a permanent ban from holding judicial office in Indiana.
4: Hit by a pickup truck and killed. That's what happened to a construction worker Monday at Meta's planned data center in Lebanon. Police say Christopher Lull of Oklahoma died at the scene as people were trying to help him. A woman who says she has two daughters with Lull posted a tribute on Facebook. She wrote that her daughters weren't supposed to know life without him and said they will always know how much their father loved and cared for them. The Indianapolis Colts watched the film from Sunday and they did not like what they saw. Head coach Shane Steichen says they must be ready for week 2.
7: After having a chance to watch the tape, extremely disappointing in all three phases, the way we came out yesterday and started the season.
4: This is Network Indiana.
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6: Sunny to mostly sunny, hot, humid, close to a record high 98. Mainly clear tonight, down to 74. Sunny, hot, humid on Wednesday, highs at 97. 97 with tie a record high. Few clouds around Wednesday night, lows will dip to 73. Thursday, mostly sunny, a 20% chance of afternoon thunderstorms. Highs at 98. The heat index on Thursday, 100 to 105. I'm 14, First Alert, meteorologist Byron Douglas.
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4: ABC News, I'm Sherry Preston. President Trump's push to restrict mail-in voting ahead of the midterm stopped by the Supreme Court. It is allowing a lower court ruling block the president's executive order to stand. The majority of the justices saying the administration is likely to lose in court. Worries about violence in the Middle East keeping oil prices high. Brent crude still over $107 a barrel, close to $108. ABC's Lana Moise says that could make for an expensive winter.
5: Those using oil to heat their homes could see a more than 30% increase in their bills this season as the war with Iran drives up prices. Families using electricity for heat could pay 9% more.
4: GasBuddy says the national average for a gallon of regular, right around $4.31 a gallon, nearly $1.20 higher than 1 year ago. For the first time, the U.S. government is confirming it has put weapons in space. The Secretary of the Air Force is saying that they are in orbit right now. There is no word on their exact capabilities. This is ABC News.
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6: Reporting for Cromwell Media News, I'm Rob Nichols. Senator Mitch McConnell was back in the U.S. Senate yesterday. The 84-year-old was on the Senate floor in a wheelchair, his first public appearance since June. His return comes as senators return to Capitol Hill from their break with questions about McConnell's health swirling. McConnell was hospitalized after falling at his Washington, D.C. residence 3 months ago. A babysitter is facing murder charges in Middleburg County after a child in his care was found dead. Officers were called to a residence at his Washington, D.C. residence 3 months ago. A babysitter is facing murder charges in Middleburg County after a child in his care was found dead. Officers were called to a residence in Central City over the weekend.

0: moratorium. Council President Ben Trachman says they'll take up a moratorium for the first reading at their September 28th meeting, with the second reading planned for October 5th. The Evansville Area Plan Commission earlier this month recommended a 180-day moratorium on the data centers to give the city more time to do research. Find news, sports, weather, and more at OwensboroRadio.com. I'm Rob Nichols.
1: 8 shootings and 10 people hurt. This is Network Indiana. I'm Ryan Hedrick. That's what Indianapolis police say happened this weekend. The latest one on the west side of the city along Thayer Street. A few hours earlier, there was another shooting on the northeast side of the city. And early Sunday morning, a 17-year-old girl was shot at a short-term rental. Police say stray bullets hit several homes.
2: It's scary because I dozed off on the couch. And that could have hit me or just anybody on the side of the house. So, yeah, it is scary. Then it messed up, like, property value, too.
1: That man speaking with Fox 59, police are asking anyone with home security footage to come forward, turn that footage over so they can catch the people responsible. Happening today, the woman accused of killing Lynn Town Marshal Brad Fisher is due in court. Macy Atkinson charged with killing Fisher, who was trying to lay down stop sticks when Atkinson crossed over the line and hit him. She was wanted on drug warrants at the time. She also faces charges of resisting law enforcement, attempted aggravated battery, and causing death while operating a car with a controlled substance. Law enforcement agencies and the wife of a LaPorte County Sheriff's deputy challenging a reported plea deal for a man accused of shooting him inside a Michigan City hospital. The prosecutor offered that man a deal that would remove weapon enhancement charges and reduce his overall sentence from 40 years to 20 years. Indianapolis Colts quarterback Daniel Jones says the team was in good enough shape to win, but they didn't play well enough to beat the Baltimore Ravens on Sunday 41-23.
3: Didn't move the ball well, didn't score, didn't take care of it. A lot of things we set out to do every game we didn't accomplish. So I think, yeah, a lot to learn from and grow from here.
1: And the Colts have dropped 11 of their last 13 season openers. This is Network Indiana.
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8: Sunny to mostly sunny, hot and humid, close to a record high 98. Mainly clear tonight, down to 74. Sunny, hot and humid on Wednesday, highs at 97. 97 with tire record high. Few clouds around Wednesday night, close to dip to 73. Thursday, mostly sunny,

0: 20% chance of afternoon thunderstorms. Highs at 98. The heat index on Thursday, 100 to 105. I'm 14, First Alert, meteorologist Byron Douglas.
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13: ABC News, I'm Sherry Preston. Mail-in voting won't be changing this year after a ruling from the Supreme Court.
14: The ruling marks a decisive blow to President Donald Trump's attempt to increase federal oversight of elections, effectively allowing states to continue sending out ballots as planned ahead of the midterms.
13: ABC's Peter Haralambu says the justices upheld a lower court ruling, freezing the president's executive order. Oil prices easing slightly this morning, now about $106 a barrel, but the recent run-up amid violence in the Middle East has gas prices about $4.31 a gallon on average nationwide. As tech leaders say it's time to slow down development of artificial intelligence, a new Gallup poll says 27% of Americans are worried that AI will take their jobs. An historic night at the Emmys with two wins last night alone. Actor Matthew Rhys is now the first actor to ever win Best Lead in a comedy, drama, and limited series. And Widow's Bay swept in the comedy categories, picking up 14 awards. This is ABC News.
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4: Reporting for Cromwell Media News, I'm Rob Nichols. Senator Mitch McConnell was back in the U.S. Senate yesterday. The 84-year-old was on the Senate floor in a wheelchair, his first public appearance since June. His return comes as senators return to Capitol Hill from their break with questions about McConnell's health swirling. McConnell was hospitalized after falling at his Washington, D.C. residence 3 months ago. A babysitter is facing murder charges in Middleburg County after a child in his care was found dead. Officers were called to a residence in Central City over the weekend and were told by the child's father that the 11-month-old had been left in the care of 19-year-old Elijah Mays, but was nowhere to be found. Mays was located and claimed a relative had picked up the child, but that turned out to be false. An investigation led to a search of Mays' home in Cleeton, where the child was found dead. The case is under investigation. The Evansville City Council is considering enacting a data center moratorium. Council President Ben Trockman says they'll take up a moratorium for the first reading at their September 28th meeting, with the second reading planned for October 5th. The Evansville Area Plan Commission earlier this month recommended a 180-day moratorium on the data centers to give the city more time to do research. Find news, sports, weather, and more at OwensboroRadio.com. I'm Rob Nichols.
5: They don't want a plea deal. They want a court trial. This is Network Indiana. I'm Ryan Hedrick. The father of a cop who was nearly killed in LaPorte County says that prosecutor gave the man accused of attacking his son a deal he didn't deserve. The man has a long criminal history.
6: We feel like he really does not support us with his actions by offering us plea agreement instead of taking it to trial like John would like.
5: That is LaPorte County Fraternal Order of Police President Brian Wright speaking with ABC 7 Chicago. He says Deputy John Samuelson faces a long road to recovery after being shot at a hospital. Wright says the plea deal cuts the man's sentence in half from 40 years to 20 by dropping the gun enhancement charge. Significant delays in the courtroom. Lewis has more on what a few Hoosier judges are accused of doing.
7: Two judges in Marion County are facing disciplinary action for negligence, staff mismanagement, and significant delays in the courtroom. Judge Jose Salinas and Judge Jeffrey Gaither are facing formal charges for failing to supervise court staff and failing to act in criminal cases. The Indiana Supreme Court will ultimately decide how the judges will be punished, which could range from a public reprimand to a permanent ban from holding judicial office in Indiana.
5: Hit by a pickup truck and killed. That's what happened to a construction worker Monday at Meta's planned data center in Lebanon. Police say Christopher Lull of Oklahoma died at the scene as people were trying to help

0: him. A woman who says she has two daughters with Law posted a tribute on Facebook. She wrote that her daughters weren't supposed to know life without him and said they will always know how much their father loved and cared for them. The Indianapolis Colts watched the film from Sunday and they did not like what they saw. Head coach Shane Steichen says they must be ready for week two.
1: After having a chance to watch the tape, extremely disappointing in all three phases. The way we came out yesterday and started the season.
0: This is Network Indiana.
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7: Sunny to mostly sunny, hot and humid, close to a record high 98. Mainly clear tonight, down to 74. Sunny, hot and humid on Wednesday. Highs at 97. 97 with tie a record high. Few clouds around Wednesday night, close to dip to 73. Thursday, mostly sunny, a 20% chance of afternoon thunderstorms. Highs at 98. The heat index on Thursday, 100 to 105. I'm 14, First Alert, meteorologist Byron Douglas.
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6: ABC News, I'm Sherry Preston. No changes to how mail-in balloting will work before the midterm elections this year. The Supreme Court upholding a lower court's ruling that freezes President Trump's executive order that would have limited voting by mail. More questions being raised today about the effects of AI at an event in Washington spanning the political spectrum. Both Senator Bernie Sanders and former Trump advisor Steve Bannon are expected to speak. ABC's Elizabeth Schulze is in Washington.
7: Leaders of the biggest AI companies agreed the technology needs to slow down. Anthropic CEO Dario Amodei warning AI models are rapidly learning to band together and outsmart humans. Tech titans now making the case for federal guardrails. A top executive from OpenAI meeting with lawmakers Monday on Capitol Hill.
6: Gas prices averaging right around $4.31 a gallon nationwide. Oil prices, though, easing a little today. Earlier, Brent crude was at $108 a barrel. This is ABC News.
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10: Sunny to mostly sunny, hot and humid, close to a record high 98. Mainly clear tonight, down to 74. Sunny, hot and humid on Wednesday, highs at 97. 97 with tie a record high. Few clouds around Wednesday night, close to dip to 73. Thursday, mostly sunny, a 20% chance of afternoon thunderstorms. Highs at 98, the heat index on Thursday, 100 to 105. I'm 14, First Alert, meteorologist Byron Douglas.
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8: ABC News, I'm Sherry Preston. No changes to how mail-in balloting will work before the midterm elections this year. The Supreme Court upholding a lower court's ruling that freezes President Trump's executive order that would have limited voting by mail. More questions being raised today about the effects of AI at an event in Washington spanning the political spectrum. Both Senator Bernie Sanders and former Trump advisor Steve Bannon are expected to speak. ABC's Elizabeth Schulze is in Washington.
9: Leaders of the biggest AI companies agreed the technology needs to slow down. Anthropic CEO Dario Amodei warning AI models are rapidly learning to band together and outsmart humans. Tech titans now making the case for federal guardrails. A top executive from OpenAI meeting with lawmakers Monday on Capitol Hill.
8: Gas prices averaging right around $4.31 a gallon nationwide. Oil prices, though, easing a little today. Earlier, Brent crude was at $108 a barrel. This is ABC News.
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7: Sunny to mostly sunny, hot and humid, close to a record high 98. Mainly clear tonight, down to 74. Sunny, hot and humid on Wednesday, highs at 97. 97 with tire record high. Few clouds around Wednesday night, close to dip to 73. Thursday, mostly sunny, a 20% chance of afternoon thunderstorms. Highs at 98. The heat index on Thursday, 100 to 105. I'm 14, First Alert, meteorologist Byron Douglas.
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5: ABC News, I'm Sherry Preston. The price of gas now hitting $4.31 a gallon on average nationwide. Diesel is more than $6 a gallon. It's up 32 cents in just the last week amid more fighting in the Middle East. The president has tried to temper Americans' concerns, blaming the rising cost of diesel on the Russian-Ukraine war, not Iran. The president announcing yesterday that Ukraine and Russia have agreed to stop attacks on energy and fuel supplies, but Ukraine's President Zelensky says that, for now, is only a proposal. There is a summit going on right now in Washington on keeping the humanity in AI. All week, tech leaders have been warning about putting guardrails on the development of new artificial intelligence models. The Kennedy Center board meeting today, reportedly preparing to close the iconic fine arts performance space due to what the board says are structural concerns. Board members say it could be saved through donations if President Trump's name were on the building. This is ABC News.
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7: ABC News, I'm Sherry Preston. Los Angeles County District Attorney Nathan Hochman just announced ahead of a hearing in the Rob Reiner case that his office will not seek the death penalty for Nick Reiner. Hochman said the case has gone through a rigorous review and they took the wishes of the Reiner family members into account. Reaction coming in to the Supreme Court's decision not to allow his executive order that would limit mail-in balloting that President Trump wanted. ABC White House correspondent Karen Travers with more.
8: President Trump is weighing in with a very lengthy social media post, and no surprise, he is not happy with this from the Supreme Court. The president calls it a bad decision. He says it is a big loss for Republicans and America itself. He goes on to say that the Supreme Court really let our country down. He accuses certain justices, as he puts it, of being petrified of Democrats.
7: FBI Director Kash Patel before the Senate Judiciary Committee defending loosening some of the hiring requirements for the Bureau. This is ABC News.
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0: 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I died and you watched. 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
4: Reporting for Cromwell Media News, I'm Rob Nichols. Senator Mitch McConnell was back in the U.S. Senate yesterday. The 84-year-old was on the Senate floor in a wheelchair, his first public appearance since June. His return comes as senators return to Capitol Hill from their break with questions about McConnell's health swirling. McConnell was hospitalized after falling at his Washington, D.C. residence 3 months ago. A babysitter is facing murder charges in Middleburg County after a child in his care was found dead. Officers were called to a residence in Central City over the weekend and were told by the child's father that the 11-month-old had been left in the care of 19-year-old Elijah Mays, but was nowhere to be found. Mays was located and claimed a relative had picked up the child, but that turned out to be false. An investigation led to a search of Mays' home in Cleeton, where the child was found dead. The case is under investigation. The Evansville City Council is considering enacting a data center moratorium. Council President Ben Trockman says they'll take up a moratorium for the first reading at their September 28th meeting, with the second reading planned for October 5th. The Evansville Area Plan Commission earlier this month recommended a 180-day moratorium on the data centers to give the city more time to do research. Find news, sports, weather, and more at OwensboroRadio.com. I'm Rob Nichols.
5: Why they're not on patrol. This is Network Indiana. I'm Jake McDaniel. 2 Fort Wayne police officers on leave after a viral video shows police beating a man whom they then arrested. Police calling on Fort Wayne's chief of police or mayor to fire officers involved in the arrest over the weekend. But the chief, PJ Smith, tells Wayne TV it's not up to them.
6: There'll be a complete investigation done. Anytime there's a use of force, there's an internal investigation that takes place.
5: A man's accused of trying to run from the cops after leading them on a chase. He then crashed into a police car. Officers caught up with the man and arrested him. They pepper sprayed him and used strikes. In a video, one officer says, "You're lucky you didn't get more." President Trump accusing tech companies pushing to slow AI development of participating in a sick conspiracy. Vice President J.D. Vance says there are risks to AI, but

0: and forced labor has closed. Johnette Cruz with the story.
1: Refuge Girls Academy, formerly Central Indiana Teen Challenge, closed on September 10th, and the property is now up for sale as the federal lawsuit representing 35 women moves forward. Andy Simmons is the lead attorney representing the case from Cohen Millad LLP.
2: All of our clients, literally every last one, when we met with them, said, can we get this place closed down? And we always had to say, well, we don't have any power to do that.
1: The federal civil lawsuit seeking financial accountability for the survivors remains fully active.
0: This is Network Indiana.
3: 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When D.C. politicians use insider information to make millions trading stocks, they get filthy rich, while hardworking Hoosiers struggle. 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Todd Young is a Marine, and he's not afraid to take on corruption. Young has never traded stocks while in Congress, not once. President Trump supports Young's fight, even mentioned it in the State of the Union address.
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9: Sunny to mostly sunny, hot and humid, close to a record high 98. Mainly clear tonight, down to 74. Sunny, hot and humid on Wednesday, highs at 97. 97 with higher record high. Few clouds around Wednesday night, close to dip to 73. Thursday, mostly sunny, a 20% chance of afternoon thunderstorms. Highs at 98. The heat index on Thursday, 100 to 105. I'm 14, First Alert, meteorologist Byron Douglas.
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5: ABC News, I'm Wayne Cabot, saying these are not the people I interviewed. President Trump slamming the U.S. Supreme Court for rejecting his changes to mail-in voting so close to the election. ABC's Karen Trevers.
6: The president calls it a bad decision. He says it is a big loss for Republicans and America itself. He goes on to say that the Supreme Court really let our country down. He accuses certain justices, as he puts it, of being petrified of Democrats.
5: Diesel now $2.50 more than a year ago. Truckers say every dollar adds an extra $400 to each tank. Today, the 10-year Treasury yield hit levels not seen since 2007. An inflation concern as the Fed meets on interest rates. AI, the conversation today in Washington at a meeting with the CEOs of OpenAI and Anthropic. Death will not be the punishment if Nick Reiner is convicted of killing his parents. The DA taking it off the table. This is ABC News.
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13: I'm Jeff Daly. Summer's not over yet, and record-breaking heat could be on the horizon. Sunny and hot today with a high of 99 and a heat index at 107. We've got a heat advisory in effect for both today and tomorrow. Tonight, we're clear at 75. Tomorrow, a high of 98 and a heat index at 105. Thursday, sunny and hot, 99. Sunny Friday and 96.
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8: ABC News, I'm Wayne Cabot. Donald Trump's name cannot appear on the facade of the Kennedy Center. A federal judge blocking the tribute to Trump less than an hour before the board of the center was supposed to meet about that. Judge Christopher Cooper saying it needs Congress's blessing. Update from Los Angeles, the DA Nathan Hochman on their case against Nick Reiner in the murders of his parents, Rob and Michelle.
9: The district attorney's office will not be seeking the death penalty in this case. That means that the maximum sentence that Mr. Reiner will be looking at is life without the possibility of parole.
8: President Trump today tearing into the justices he appointed who voted against his executive order, limiting vote by mail so close to the election. He calls it a big loss for America. Another all-time high for diesel, says AAA. $6.27 today. Global oil just hit $109 a barrel. Families using oil to heat their homes could see a more than 30% increase in their bills this fall. This is ABC News.
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6: Sunny to mostly sunny, hot and humid, close to a record high 98. Mainly clear tonight, down to 74. Sunny, hot and humid on Wednesday, highs at 97. 97 with tie a record high. Few clouds around Wednesday night, close to dip to 73. Thursday, mostly sunny, a 20% chance of afternoon thunderstorms. Highs at 98, the heat index on Thursday, 100 to 105. I'm 14, First Alert, meteorologist Byron Douglas.
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4: ABC News, I'm Wayne Cabot. Two more measles deaths now confirmed by Pennsylvania health officials. One was previously reported to be a 40-year-old woman. Two others were children. All were unvaccinated. Last time the U.S. had 4 measles deaths was 1992. ABC's Karen Travers is in Washington, where today a judge stopped the Kennedy Center from putting Donald Trump's name on the facade.
5: The order says, quote, simply put, defendants cannot install memorials for President Trump or anyone or anything else at the Kennedy Center without Congress's blessing.
4: And now there's word the Kennedy Center's board, which was appointed by President Trump, has voted to close down entirely. Trump's offer of $5,000 to Americans if Republicans keep Congress gets a thumbs down today in a Reuters Ipsos poll. 63% disapprove. The president blasting the U.S. Supreme Court for stopping him from limiting mail-in voting before the election. FBI Director Kash Patel says he's going to send agents to election sites, calling them crisis coordinators. This is ABC News.
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14: Here's your 14 First Alert forecast. For the overnight hours, clear skies with a low of 74. On Wednesday, hot and humid, a high of 98, the heat index up to 105. Wednesday night, clear with a low of 74. And on Thursday, hot and humid again, a high of 99 degrees with a heat index of 107. I'm Chief Meteorologist Jeff Lyons with your 14 First Alert forecast.
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4: ABC News, I'm Wayne Cabot. The Kennedy Center is closing for good, sources tell ABC News. After the board was told by a federal judge today that it cannot add Donald Trump's name to the facade or anywhere else. Trump is described as being frustrated by the Supreme Court for rejecting his push to restrict mail-in ballots for this election. Attorney General Todd Blanche saying that he was asked about this, hosting today's White House press briefing. Here's his answer.
5: He is very frustrated. And I wasn't at the interviews that he participated in during the last administration when he selected these folks to be on the Supreme Court. He has every right, and indeed he should.
4: FBI Director Kash Patel saying agents are going to polling places in November to act as crisis coordinators. New federal crypto regulations backed by the industry are rejected on Capitol Hill by Democrats who say they don't go far enough in stopping the president and his family from cashing in. This is ABC News.
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4: Reporting for Cromwell Media News, I'm Rob Nichols. Senator Mitch McConnell was back in the U.S. Senate yesterday. The 84-year-old was on the Senate floor in a wheelchair, his first public appearance since June. His return comes as senators return to Capitol Hill from their break with questions about McConnell's health swirling. McConnell was hospitalized after falling at his Washington, D.C. residence 3 months ago. A babysitter is facing murder charges in Middleburg County after a child in his care was found dead. Officers were called to a residence in Central City over the weekend and were told by the child's father that the 11-month-old had been left in the care of 19-year-old Elijah Mays, but was nowhere to be found. Mays was located and claimed a relative had picked up the child, but that turned out to be false. An investigation led to a search of Mays' home in Clayton, where the child was found dead. The case is under investigation. The Evansville City Council is considering enacting a data center moratorium. Council President Ben Trockman says they'll take up a moratorium for the first reading at their September 28th meeting, with the second reading planned for October 5th. The Evansville Area Plan Commission earlier this month recommended a 180-day moratorium on the data centers to give the city more time to do research. Find news, sports, weather, and more at OwensboroRadio.com. I'm Rob Nichols.
5: The state is wanting to step in. You're listening to Network Indiana. I'm Jarrett Lewis. You may not think much about coal ash, but where that waste is stored can affect the water around you. Ryan Hedrick reports.
6: Leaders in Indiana want more control over how those sites are regulated, and the Environmental Protection Agency is proposing to let the state take over that job.
7: Giving states the lead for CCR helps ensure that those who understand local conditions the best and their local energy needs are in the driver's seat to oversee the process.
6: EPA Administrator David Fatui says Indiana has more than 100 coal ash units. If not contained, pollutants like arsenic can reach groundwater and raise cancer risks. Ryan Hedrick, Network, Indiana.
5: The father of a LaPorte County deputy who was nearly killed says the prosecutor gave the man accused of the shooting a plea deal that he didn't deserve. He also points to the suspect's lengthy criminal history. Doug Samuelson told reporters.
8: Ultimately, it will go before the judge who's going to be in the case, and she will decide if the plea bargain will be accepted.
5: LaPorte County Fraternal Order of Police President Brian Wright says Deputy John Samuelson faces a long road to recovery after being shot. Wright says the plea deal would cut the suspect's sentence in half, from 40 years to 20, by dropping the gun enhancement. The average price of a gallon of gas today in Indiana is at $3.59 a gallon, according to AAA. That's up 17 cents from 1 week ago. The national average is up, too. It's at $4.33. And Indiana Fever Guard Sophie Cunningham speaking to reporters this week about who she'd like to see become the new commissioner of the WNBA.
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5: The Fever will resume their season on Friday as they take on the Tempo in Toronto. Caitlin Clark and Aaliyah Boston rejoin the team soon after winning a gold medal at the FIBA World Cup in Europe. I'm Jarrett Lewis. 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

0: west. For the overnight hours, clear skies with a low of 74. On Wednesday, hot and humid, a high of 98, the heat index up to 105. Wednesday night, clear with a low of 74. And on Thursday, hot and humid again, a high of 99 degrees with a heat index of 107. I'm Chief Meteorologist Jeff Lyons with your 14 First Alert Forecast.
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9: ABC News, I'm Wayne Cabot. If you're fed up with filling up, better buckle up. Prices hit an all-time high today. AAA reporting diesel at $6.27. That number will only get more real as the weather gets cooler.
10: Families that use oil to heat their homes could see a more than 30% increase in their bills this fall as war with Iran continues to drive up prices. Those using electricity for heat could pay 9% more.
9: ABC's Hannah Battah. Rising prices could lead the Federal Reserve to raise interest rates tomorrow. The 10-year Treasury yield today hit levels not seen since 2007. ABC's Peter Haralambou says the Kennedy Center Board of Trustees is voting to close the Performing Arts Center entirely after being blocked by a judge from putting the Trump name on it.
11: Kennedy Center Board, filled with Trump's hand-picked appointees, tried to include a tribute to Trump on the building facade after the same judge in May blocked renaming the center after the president.
9: The judge says you can't do it without Congress. This is ABC News.
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12: Reporting for Cromwell Media News, I'm Rob Nichols. Senator Mitch McConnell was back in the U.S. Senate yesterday. The 84-year-old was on the Senate floor in a wheelchair, his first public appearance since June. His return comes as senators return to Capitol Hill from their break with questions about McConnell's health swirling. McConnell was hospitalized after falling at his Washington, D.C. residence 3 months ago. A babysitter is facing murder charges in Middleburg County after a child in his care was found dead. Officers were called to a residence in Central City over the weekend and were told by the child's father that the 11-month-old had been left in the care of 19-year-old Elijah Mays, but was nowhere to be found. Mays was located and claimed a relative had picked up the child, but that turned out to be false. An investigation led to a search of Mays' home in Cleeton, where the child was found dead. The case is under investigation. The Evansville City Council is considering enacting a data center moratorium. Council President Ben Trockman says they'll take up a moratorium for the first reading at their September 28th meeting, with the second reading planned for October 5th. The Evansville Area Plan Commission earlier this month recommended a 180-day moratorium on the data centers to give the city more time to do research. Find news, sports, weather, and more at OwensboroRadio.com. I'm Rob Nichols.
13: Doing it instead of them. You're listening to Network Indiana. I'm Jarrett Lewis. EPA Administrator David Fatui says Indiana would still have to follow federal environmental standards if the state takes over regulation of coal ash sites.
14: Today, I'm pleased to say we're also taking another important step to get this country back on track by proposing to approve Indiana's Coal Combustion Residuals, or CCR, permitting program. If finalized, this action would transfer authority from the federal government to the state of Indiana for regulating its coal combustion residuals units.
13: The change would put more of the decision-making in the hands of Indiana officials instead of federal regulators. Governor Mike Braun says the state has approved $139 million in gas tax reimbursements. $46 million of that will be going to Indiana cities and towns. A father and son in Indianapolis are both charged with felony battery for a fight and stabbing that happened at a Southside bar earlier this year. Deshaun Young and his son, Deshaun Young II, are being held without bond. They were arrested on Monday after IMPD canine officers tracked them down. A repeat sexual offender is getting more than 180 years behind bars following a child molestation case in Hendricks County. Janet Cruz has more.
15: Ryan McLaughlin received a 184-and-a-half-year sentence after being convicted of multiple counts, including level one felony child molestation and sex offender registry violations. Evidence presented at trial revealed McLaughlin repeatedly abused a five-year-old victim, showed her obscene material, and threatened her family to ensure silence. Court findings noted aggravated factors, including his prior criminal history and abuse of trust. Prosecutor Lauren Delp expressed gratitude for the victim's courage and praised Senior Deputy Prosecutor Christine Archer, Detective Samuel Chandler, and Susie's Blaze Child Advocacy Center for securing the conviction. Jeanette Cruz, Network Indiana.
13: And according to IMPD, there has been a historic decrease in non-fatal shootings in Indianapolis this year. In 2026 so far, there have been more than 214 people shot and hurt in the city. That's 131 fewer victims compared to the same time in 2025, a 38% decline year to year. I'm Jarrett Lewis. 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
9: ABC News, I'm Wayne Cabot. Ed Sheeran's tour, one of the top five grossing tours in the world right now, is in chaos today. His touring band quit on him, along with all of his opening acts, in solidarity with the rapper Macklemore. The tour dropping Macklemore for making pro-Palestinian comments at MetLife Stadium in New Jersey. Among those dropping out, Phineas, Billie Eilish's brother, saying he stands with Palestine. Today, oil hit the highest mark since May. Brent crude, 108. Diesel at the pump, 628, says AAA, highest ever. Skewering SCOTUS, President Trump blasts the Supreme Court for saying he can't change ballots so close to Election Day.
10: The president calls it a bad decision. He says it is a big loss for Republicans and America itself. He goes on to say that the Supreme Court really let our country down. He accuses certain justices, as he puts it, of being petrified of Democrats.
9: That's ABC's Karen Travers. And this is ABC News.
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3: Here's your 14 First Alert forecast. For the overnight hours, clear skies with a low of 74. On Wednesday, hot and humid, a high of 98, the heat index up to 105. Wednesday night, clear with a low of 74. And on Thursday, hot and humid again, a high of 99 degrees with a heat index of 107. I'm Chief Meteorologist Jeff Lyons with your 14 First Alert forecast.
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